0: All day, I'm thinking of your face. 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
1: 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All day. 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
1: 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Let me tell you the story of that guy. First you loved

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Like whisper love and symphony, you lift me up beyond the light. Two hearts, one rhythm, synchronized like fire and ice when we collide.

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The demands to do something about this outrageous man became louder and louder.